gets me every time. I want about a happiness warning, tell it to the bread line. But you might get lucky.

always find Mother Earth beneath your feet. Don't worry about the future, honey.

that deflect you. May you always have the courage to sing your song. May your golden destiny reveal itself to you.